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2: Art Blakey was the heartbeat of Blue Note Records. From 1947 to 1964, he was a key part of the label sound, playing a joyful and soulful brand of hard bop that reached people the world over. 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